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0: 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And it's all going down on the 95.9 The River stage.
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0: 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And it's all going down on the 95.9 The River stage.
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0: big plan. Sometimes it's right down the street. You just didn't know about it. That's where we come in. The Rivers Community Calendar. 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
0: 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And 2000s. Yeah. You get the idea? 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
2: Oh my God, Becky, look at her bunion. 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
0: Oh, yeah. It is summertime. Yesterday, Father's Day, first day of summer. It has officially begun. Welcome to this Monday morning. It's the McKay in the Morning Show. Guess what? I'm McKay. It is June 22nd. Partly sunny and breezy this morning. Nice this afternoon with a high of 78. In sports, the U.S. beats Australia in the World Cup. The Sox were swept. The Cubs were rained out. The sky visits the sun. The NBA draft kicks off tomorrow. And Wyndham Clark wins the U.S. Open. Watched a little bit of that yesterday. In the news, an Arlington Heights man faces child porn charges. Illinois has already set tornado records this year, and word is it was a positive and constructive atmosphere during the talks between the U.S. and Iran yesterday. Was it? From Hollywood, Toy Story 5 enjoying the biggest opening of the year. Zendaya reveals how she fell in love with Tom Holland. And how would you like to own a piece of Michael Jordan's love life? I know what you're saying. What piece? I can't help you. Hollywood happenings at 8:50. That's when you'll find out. It's a manic Monday, another week of plenty of foo for you. Foo Fighters, Soldier Field, August 8th. We have your free stubs. So you just need to text the five keywords today to the River text line at 8 a.m., 10 a.m., noon, 3 p.m., and 5 p.m. Simple math. The more you text, the better your chances. Hello. Father's Day has come and gone, and now that the dust has settled, some dads are looking back at their special day and wondering if it really lived up to the hype. That's why we open the post Father's Day complaint hotline. But first, you got some work to do today. You need to get ready for the same morning routine you need to go through every single day to get to work. You do that, okay? And we'll do what we do best. Fun times and certified alternative classics next.
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0: Father's Day is finally officially in the rearview mirror. And while some dads had a great day, others have a few notes they'd like to pass along. I did work at Phillips Park Golf Course on Father's Day morning and then went home and just hung out with my wife. We got the calls coming up that we're going to pass along from the post Father's Day complaint hotline. Seriously, people have complaints. Of course you do. Partly sunny and breezy this morning. Going to be a nice afternoon with a high of 78.
1: Thank you for calling the Post Father's Day Complaint Hotline. 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Unlike your children who never seem to listen carefully to anything you say. If your Father's Day gift was a cheap piece of clothing containing the words Number One Dad, press 1. 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If your adult children shared a heartfelt Father's Day tribute online but haven't responded to your texts for the past 4 months, press 2. Their social media posts will immediately be deleted. 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Thank you for calling the Post Father's Day Complaint Hotline, helping fathers everywhere recover from a holiday that somehow created even more work. Goodbye.
0: What? I didn't even get a chance. Oh, my God. I pushed every number. Not one of them worked. That's the dumbest thing ever. Don't call it. Elgin police investigating a death in the Fox River while President Trump is pointing fingers over damage at the reflecting pool. The White Sox lose in extra innings. The Cubs get rained out. And one NBA superstar has everybody talking ahead of tomorrow night's draft. I just hope I can pronounce his name. Okay, thank you. Next in sports.
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Monday morning, day after a Father's Day weekend. Hope you're all doing pretty well. 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Got some sunshine moving your way. Kind of partly sunny today. Pretty pleasant. A little breezy. 78 the high.

0: Father's Day is over. Researchers have discovered that one of Dad's most annoying habits could actually be helping you. We will get to those details and inform you this morning, I promise. Partly sunny, breezy, nice afternoon, high of 78. Well, Elgin police, they are investigating. After a woman's body was recovered from the Fox River yesterday, authorities say she was found north of the Kimball Street Bridge. Her identity has not been released. Investigators have not said how she died. President Trump says vandals are responsible for the damage at the National Mall reflecting pool and that repairs will begin immediately. However, officials have said that the peeling paint was caused by hydrogen peroxide that was added to the water to fight an algae bloom that had turned the pool green. Contractor says the repairs are covered under the warranty. So that's some good news. Nobody like us are paying for it. If you spent Father's Day rolling your eyes at dad jokes, science has some news for you. Researchers say those groan-worthy one-liners may actually help kids learn how to manage their emotions. In other words, every terrible joke about seafood diets and lawn mowing wasn't just embarrassing. It was parenting. And more than half of us say dad is one of the funniest people we know. So congratulations, dad. Your corny jokes are officially good for our health. I have a list of like the top 20 bad dad jokes. Maybe I'll post those in a little while. But I have some very important things to do, like our sports report. And we start with this.
1: Balligan has a step on Cercotti. Balligan to the byline. Balligan into the middle. It's dead. It's the United States once again on the board early. It's 1-0 U.S. Robinson fizzing it back. Serginho Dest blocks. Still in. Might be two. Is two. And the building shakes in Seattle. And the United States will know for sure.
0: Two nothing. How about that? That's exciting stuff right there. Let's get back to the rest of our sport, shall we? White Sox dropped a 5-4 decision in 10 innings to Detroit. They return home tonight to face Cleveland with Anthony Kay getting the start. Cubs never threw a pitch yesterday. Rain forced the postponement of their game against Toronto. Makeup date is August 6th. They head to New York tonight where Shota Imanaga gets the ball against the Mets. Skyler looking to avoid a 6th consecutive loss in Connecticut. They entered the game 4-11 after last week's one-point loss to New York. The NBA draft begins tomorrow night in Brooklyn. Much of the attention, though, is on Milwaukee. ESPN says the Heat, Celtics, and Timberwolves are really leading the chase for Giannis, and I really need Giannis to give me how he pronounces his last name.
2: Adetokounmpo.
0: Adetokounmpo?
2: Adetokounmpo.
0: Okay. So what he says and what the phonetic spelling says to me is Giannis, and it says Adetokounmpo. It's not what he said at all.
2: Adetokounmpo.
0: Yeah, we can shorten it. And Wyndham Clark, U.S. Open champion again. He finished at 4-under par to win a shot and capture his second U.S. Oh, by a shot. Yeah, U.S. Open title in the last 3 years. His second. Good for him. That's a look at your sports. Coming up, from a childhood favorite to baseball history and a surprising trip to the ER. It's not about me. I already told you about my gallbladder. It's getting old. We've got 5 random facts, and they are all over the map this morning. Your daily dose coming up early and next.
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1: Yeah, you're not going to get them any keywords right now. The first keyword is at 8 this morning. Foo Fighters, Saturday, August 8th, Soldier Field. 5 keywords could get you in. Simple as that.

0: One fact involves a famous storybook, another a record-setting catch, and another proves getting a tan. And we all know this can go horribly wrong. Your daily dose of five random facts coming up. First, your forecast brought to you by the Village of Addison. Head over this Thursday for the Rock and Wheel Summer Concert. The Judas Priest tribute band Judas Rising opens tonight, followed by the original voice of Skid Row, Sebastian Bach. 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Forecast for today, partial sunshine, going to be a little bit warm, and it'll be a tad breezy as well, with a high temp of 78.
1: It did.

0: five random facts. The Christopher Robin character in A.A. Milne's Winnie the Pooh. Stories and poems based on his real-life son, Christopher Robin Milne. And most of the other characters were inspired by his actual stuffed little animals on the bed. Oh, what a money-making concept that was. That's the right story about my son and his stupid animals. The Wright brothers promised they'd never fly together, so at least one would continue their work in the event of a fatal crash. Were they going fast enough to really die? There was only one exception, though. In 1910, they broke that and shared a six-minute flight near Dayton, Ohio, with Orville piloting and Wilbur the passenger. Random fact three, Ernest Hemingway set a world record for fishing back in 1938. Flashback, catching 7 marlins in one day. Ernest Hemingway, everybody. The Sox, S-O-X, in Boston Red Sox and Chicago White Sox. It isn't just supposed to be a weird spelling of the word Sox. It's the shortened form of stockings. S-O-X is stockings? I don't buy it. I think someone's lying. And an average of 3,234 Americans go to the emergency room every year from tanning bed injuries. Only 3,200? I would think it was more than that. They get burns, fainting, eye injuries. You didn't put those little saucers in your eye, those pieces of tape that you rip off your eyelashes after you do that? Yeah, you got to do that. You got to be safe, man. All right, coming up, a rookie driver had an unforgettable encounter with a police officer this week. You got your license at some time, right? Remember your first drive? The reason for the traffic stop is so unexpected, and the officer sounds just as confused as the teenager, and I'm going to bring you all that audio after we roll a couple of certified alternative classics. We got the Smashing Pumpkins, and we'll blast back to the 80s with the Human League.
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0: These are the kind of real audio stories I like. A teenager got pulled over on one of his first solo drives, and the officer's reaction is basically, you got to be kidding me. You got to hear it. 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A breezy and partly sunny day. Temperature's going to be nice, up to 78. Of course, we're starting out a little bit cloudy, but that will all change. Change up the music, producer Scott, please. Oh, yeah. Gonna go to the audio. This kid got pulled over by a police officer, and we have your audio.
1: You have a license on you?
2: Yeah, absolutely. This is my first week driving.
1: It's your first day driving. You got your license yesterday?
2: Yes, sir.
1: You know why I pulled you over?
2: No, sir.
1: You're doing 10 miles an hour in a 35 mile an hour zone. That's dangerous. It's incredibly dangerous. You're not supposed to go faster than 35, but you're definitely not supposed to go 10. Where are your parents at right now?
2: They're at home, sir. They just want me to get some experience on the road.
1: By yourself?
2: Yes, sir.
1: Don't you think it'd be advantageous for them to be in the car with you if you're this nervous?
2: Maybe after I tell them this, they'll want to be in the car with me, sir.
1: You can't drive scared. You got to commit. Does that make sense? Do you understand what commit means?
2: Yes, sir.
0: Do you understand what commit means? Yes, I do, sir. I'm telling you right now, at the beginning of that, it sounded like Gordon Mays, our midday host, my boss. There's something about the way he talks that it so reminded me of Gordon. Listen just the beginning a little bit.
1: You have a license on you?
2: Yeah, absolutely. This is my first week driving.
1: It's your first day driving.
0: Your first day. Listen to Gordon between 10 and 2. You'll know what I'm talking about. And he's going to have your second keyword for Foo Fighters at 10 a.m. I'll have your first coming up at 8 o'clock if you want to go see him in Soldier Field. If you don't, that is up to you. Coming up, an Arlington Heights man facing serious charges while the U.S. and Iran are reporting progress in talks aimed at easing tensions. Sky tried to end a losing streak. A familiar name wins another U.S. Open. And the NBA rumor mill is working overtime before the draft. We've got the deets on the way.
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0: Hello, it's Stupid Guy Thing Day.
1: Yeah, Stupid Guy Thing. We do a lot of stupid things. Nearly 40% of men have said these four words right before attempting something they probably shouldn't have. What do you think it is? It's your smart question of the day. Again, nearly 40% of men have said these four words right before attempting something they probably shouldn't have. We'll get to the details coming right up, and you still have time to get your answer up on our Facebook page. Partly sunny and breezy this morning, a nice afternoon with a high of 78. Well, there is a man that is facing many, many charges. He is an Arlington Heights man over multiple child pornography charges. Cook County Sheriff's Police say investigators trace child sexual abuse material to the home of 36-year-old Ian Stammeyer and to the jewel store where he worked. He was arrested last week, remains charged with multiple offenses. Yeah, that's not good. Well, mediators say discussions between the United States and Iran were positive and constructive over the weekend. The two countries have agreed to create a high-level committee to oversee future negotiations involving nuclear issues. In other words, no resolve on that. And then there's sanctions and compliance with any future agreement. And on this Stupid Guy Day, Stupid Guy Thing Day, 40% of men have said these four words, but right before they attempted something they probably shouldn't have done in the first place. Let's see what you had to say on our Facebook page. Tim said, wait, hold my beer. That's four words. Jason, what could go wrong? Tom, learn this from McKay. Oh, Tom, seriously, that's your answer? Excellent. Hey, I learned this from McKay. Bill said, I can do that. And Motion said, will you marry me? That's a stupid, dumb guy thing to say. I don't think so. Actually, nearly 40% of men have said, hey, guys, watch this, right before attempting something they probably shouldn't have done. And it ends up on TikTok, it goes viral, and everybody's making some bucks. Yeah, that's the way our world goes around. Thanks to TikTok, man. It is sports time. Extra innings not kind to the White Sox. Detroit walked it off in the 10th inning, a 5-4 loss at Comerica Park. Sox have now lost three in a row heading into tonight's game against Cleveland. Mother Nature wanted Wrigley yesterday. Cubs Blue Jays rained out. Game will be held in August. Northsiders open a series with the Mets tonight as Shota takes the mound. The Sky back in action tonight, looking to end their five-game slide. They visit Connecticut after coming up 1 point short against the Liberty in its last outing. Draft week has arrived, and so have the rumors. ESPN reports Boston and Minnesota remain the top contenders if Milwaukee decides to move Giannis. And everyone says his name wrong, except for Giannis himself, who I recorded. And where's his name? Why am I not? Oh, there it is. Go ahead.
2: Adetokounmpo.
1: What?
2: Adetokounmpo.
1: Adetokounmpo.
2: Adetokounmpo.
1: Kumpa.
2: Adetokounmpo.
1: Kumpo. Oh. I still can't say it right after he said it. Wyndham Clark added another major trophy to his collection Sunday. Clark fired his way to a 4-under finish, edged Sam Burns by one shot. He won the U.S. Open. I did watch that win. You know, they were singing happy birthday over and over to Scottie Scheffler, and they were kind of booing Clark the whole round. And two fans got kicked out because they were doing stuff like that. So don't do stuff like that, okay? And we leave you with this in our sports.
3: Balligan has a step on Scheffler. Balligan to the byline. Balligan into the middle. 10! It's the United States once again on the board early. Robinson fizzing it back. Serginho Dest blocked. Still in. Might be two. Is two. And the building shakes in Seattle. And the United States will know for sure they are marching on to the knockout round of this FIFA World Cup.
1: Yeah, U.S. picked a big 2-0 victory. They won. Picked up big at the World Cup on Friday. That was some excitement right there from the announcers. Right? And that's a look at your sports. When we come back, a childhood classic, a little-known aviation story, and a fact that might make you skip the tanning bed. We have your five random facts next.
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Partly sunny. It's going to be a little bit breezy, but we can take a lat. And after yesterday's rain-soaked afternoon, we're going to have a high of 78 today. It's

0: another dose of your five random facts. Oh, I was just going to start the music bed, but might as well start it with this.
1: Winnie the Pooh, Winnie the Pooh, tummy little cubby all stuffed with fluff, it's Winnie the Pooh.
0: Winnie the Pooh. All right.
1: Willy-nilly silly old bear.
0: Can you stop that, please? Thank you, Producer Scott. I appreciate that. Can we go back to our regular music? Thank you. Winnie the Pooh. Y'all know who the Pooh is, right? Oh, bother. He's not a very happy bear, was he? But fact is, Christopher Robin character in A.A. Milne's Winnie the Pooh stories and poems was based on his real-life son, Christopher Robin, and most of the other characters were

0: By his actual inspired. Here's my Boston act. Hey, Scott, were they inspired? Actual stuffed animals. Yeah. Wright brothers promised they'd never fly together, so at least one could continue their work in the event of a fatal crash. There was only one exception, though. In 1910, they shared a single six-minute flight near Dayton, Ohio, with Orville piloting and Wilbur was the passenger. The SOX in Boston Red Sox and Chicago White Sox isn't just a weird spelling of the word socks, S-O-C-K-S. It's the shortened term and form of stockings. Socks? Stockings? No, it's socks. It's the same spell, same word. An average of 3,234 Americans go to the emergency room every year, mostly in the summertime. Well, no, that's not true, too, because a lot of people tanning. Tanning bed injuries, burns, fainting, eye injuries. Not the best thing for your body either. That red light stuff is better. And Ernest Hemingway set a world record for fishing. 1938. Ernest Hemingway caught 7 marlins in one day. At that time, a world record. Good for him. You know he's a writer, right? Okay, just making sure. He helped shape generations of television viewers, some of the biggest comedy hits ever made. We're going to look back as he passed away over the weekend at the remarkable career of James Burrows. Trust me, you will know one of his shows.
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0: 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You've heard me talk about it. You're putting it off for some reason. But I know you could use it. 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

The music that taught you what love was, and sometimes what it wasn't. 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

James Burrow helped shape generations of television viewers, some of the biggest comedy hits ever made. We're going to look back at the remarkable career of that man. Passed away over the weekend. Very sad. But first, let's get your forecast. I'm going to play a lot of the intros to those shows, see if you can guess them. You can play along in your car, shower, where we happen to be, kitchen table. I don't know where you are. Maybe you're still in bed. I don't know. Sunshine today, partial sunshine anyway. It'll be breezy this morning and a high of 78 this afternoon. So James Burrow, one of the most influential figures in television comedy, died at the age of 85, so he lived a pretty good life. From classic sitcoms of the 70s, some of the biggest shows of the 90s, his work entertained generations of viewers. Here are just a few of the shows that bear his fingerprints. Let's see if you can guess them. What was that? What was that? Oh, that was it. I'm sorry, it scared me. Mary Tyler Moore.

0: guess that one? Taxi? Oh. Everybody knows your name. That is Cheers, of course. Right? And Friends. Everybody knows that. James Burrows. An amazing man. But, you know, I said to myself, the best theme song that I remember, I would say growing up, was this one here.
1: Making your way in the world today takes everything you've got.
0: Sing along if you know.

0: song, James Burroughs. You will be missed, but you will always be remembered. A lot of TV shows, a lot of good ones. Two people are dead after severe weather swept through Illinois, and the tornado numbers this year, they are staggering. Both Chicago baseball teams are back in action tonight. Sky desperate for a win, and a potential blockbuster NBA trade continues to grab headlines next in sports.
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0: Say my name, say my name. Because apparently a lot of people are already judging you the second they hear your name. Details on that survey coming up. What is your first name? Think about it for a bit. Partly sunny and breezy this morning. Nice this afternoon with a high of 78. Wow, storms are just raging in Illinois. Two people killed after powerful storms moved through downstate Illinois yesterday. Authorities say two homes were destroyed near Dix and Mount Vernon, claiming two lives. Five others were injured, taken to the area hospitals with non-life-threatening injuries. And Illinois has now set a new record for tornadoes in a single year. Weather officials say at least 147 tornadoes have been confirmed across the state so far in 2026, breaking the previous record of 142 just 2 years ago. So preliminary data also shows Illinois currently leads the nation in tornadoes this year. Oh, and this survey, I don't like it because people are jerks. They don't need to meet you before judging you. They just need your first name. A new survey found 1 in 5 people admit they judge others based on their name alone, and nearly 20% make assumptions before a conversation even starts. What's her name? Barbie. Oh, God. Really? Barbie? Hey, can I dress you up in an outfit? It gets worse for Gen Z. They're the most likely to do it, and nearly a third say they actually change their own name. They would if they could. So if you ever thought, that's such a Todd thing to do, or that's such a Gordon thing to do, or oh my God, that's such a Joey thing to do, you are not alone. And I love all the people that I work with, I swear. Oh, well, let's start with the World's Comp and how great the Americans did.
1: Balogun has a step on Shirkati. Balogun to the byline. Balogun into the middle. 10! It's the United States once again on the ball. It's 1-0 U.S. Robinson fizzing it back. Serginho Des blocks. Still in. Might be 2. Is 2. And the building shakes in Seattle. And the United States will know for sure they are marching on to the knockout round of this FIFA World Cup.
0: Yeah, the U.S. shut out Australia 2-0 at the World Cup. And if you think soccer fans are excited now, man, how about that? That was so awesome. To the Sox we go, and a little baseball action for you. Sox came up short, a 10-inning battle with Detroit yesterday. Walk-off hit by Matt Vierling sealed a 5-4 Tigers victory. Chicago slipped to its third straight defeat. Anthony Kay starts tonight against the Guardians. Wrigley, rain-soaked, forced the Cubs to postpone yesterday's game with Toronto. Chicago now turns its attention to the Mets. We'll send Shota to the mound tonight. Sky hit the road tonight, still searching for answers after 5 straight losses. Chicago faces the Sun with a 4-11 record in Connecticut. Round 1 of the NBA draft gets underway tomorrow. The biggest story may be what happens with Giannis. How do you say your last name one more time? Giannis?
2: Adetokounmpo.
0: Adetokounmpo. ESPN says three teams remain at the front of the line if a blockbuster trade develops. So it's funny, I can't say his name and then I can't read the rest of it. My brain just shut down. Wyndham Clark celebrating another U.S. Open title. The former champion returned to the top of the leaderboard, finished one shot ahead of Sam Burns. 5th PGA Tour victory. Good for him. Got some comedy coming up for you. Have no idea what it's about. Haven't looked. Don't care until we get there. But I will tell you this, we got Sublime, and if you miss the keyword for Foo Fighters tickets, it's cover, C-O-V-E-R. 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

Foo Fighters, Evanescence, Summer of 99 and Beyond Festival. 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Yeah. Well, don't wait. Just go, man.

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0: Got some stand-up comedy for you. One of the comedians is Harlan Williams, and a lot of people, when I mention him, don't know who he is. He made his debut in Dumb and Dumber. He was Simon in the Disney comedy Rocket Man, which I loved that movie at that time. Half-Baked, Something About Mary, Whole Nine Yards. He's been around. I recognize his voice before I would probably recognize his face. But we have him coming up, and I actually have a picture of myself with him. If I can find it, I'll post it. I never can find it when I need it, but maybe I'll find it. And do we have a second comedian producer, Scott? And who would that be? Lachlan Patterson on wedding invitations. We need some comedy in our lives, don't we? 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We're going to start with Lachlan Peterson on maybe you got an invitation. I don't know.
1: Got a wedding invitation in the mail the other day. Ugh, aren't those the worst? To me, getting a wedding invitation is like getting subpoenaed. Shouldn't that one be delivered by a sheriff? Just... I touched you. You're going. Why did they make the date so far away on the wedding invitation? Relax with your party. You're not the Olympics. And they ask you what you want to eat on the invitation? How the hell do I know what I want to eat a year from now? What do you think? September 12th, chicken or fish? What do you... They need to know now, I guess. They're gonna start raising the chickens, do you?
0: I don't think so. So Harlan Williams has always been a little off center. Here he is with a joke for people in the future.
2: How many people here like me that can't afford laser eye surgery? Yeah. So you got to stay up all night and wait for old Star Trek reruns to come on TV. You got to wait for that scene where the Enterprise starts shooting the laser beams and you got to run up and press your eyes against the TV. I can't wait for the future, man. That's one of the tough things about comedy, man. Doing stand-up, you always got to stay ahead of the curve. Always be that comedian of the future. Well, tonight I want to do a joke that's not so much for you people, but for your children's children's children. I want to do a joke so that when they flick on this show sometime in 2050, there's a little treat waiting for them.
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0: He is the weirdest person. I saw him live. 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Toy Story keeps printing money. Taylor Swift may have influenced royalty. 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We have that coming, well, as it should, next in our Hollywood Happenings.
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0: A major media merger hitting a roadblock. A king is getting attention for his accessories, and concert fans can score a pretty sweet deal this summer. Got it coming up in your Hollywood happenings. But first, that forecast. Good-looking day today. It'll start out partly sunny and breezy. That's this morning. Nice this afternoon. High of 78. Not asking for any help on that. On to our Hollywood happenings. Here's what's going on. Toy Story 5 scored the biggest opening weekend of the year, bringing in more than $160 million. Steven Spielberg's Disclosure Day remains strong in second place, while Backroom, Scary Movie, and Masters of the Universe rounded out the top five. King Charles was recently spotted wearing friendship bracelets that were gifts from Princess Charlotte, who is reportedly a big Taylor Swift fan. Does he have any idea what's on his wrists? I don't think so. A three-page love letter Michael Jordan wrote to his high school sweetheart sold at auction over the weekend at more than $32,000. Nice little love letter. Several Democratic senators are urging the FCC to pause the proposed Paramount-Warner Brothers Discovery merger while concerns over foreign ownership are reviewed. And finally, Live Nation, pretty cool, offering four packs of lawn seats for $99 at select summer concerts featuring artists including 311, Muse, Chevelle, Dirty Heads, and more. That's Live Nation, $99, four packs of lawn seats. I just sold you some good seats, and I'm not getting anything for it, okay? Hey, in case you missed the keyword for Goo Goo Dolls, I will give it to you one time before we hit 9 o'clock, because once 9 o'clock hits, cover, the keyword is C-O-V-E-R, is not going to work. So get it in right now, 630-585-7529. That's our River text line. 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

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McKay in the morning. Riding shotgun in your drive to a place you don't want to be.

Oh, The Breakfast Club. I love that song. It's McKay. A simple thing changed my life this morning. I came into work and there was a box in front of the door. And usually it's for our engineer, you know, some mechanical equipment that he's going to be putting back together. I have no idea what he does, but he works a lot. And it was a gift. 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And I'm going to tell you all about it coming up. But Pearl Jam has some words for you first.

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0: right, so this was pretty cool. This is how my day started. I come to the radio station and there was a box. And I don't know if you're like me at all. I was a little nervous. I get nervous about mail these days, especially working at a radio station, being out in the public and stuff, and maybe someone sends me a box of turds. That's what I was thinking. Someone's sending me like this gross thing. So I open the box. And it is a cream-colored hat. It's almost like a sailor's hat. It looks like a flag. And it says McKay on it. M-A-C-K-A-Y, the way I spell my name. And I open the box. This is an older hat, too. And I open the thing, and it's from Matt Weber, who is at Clark's Care Center, Car Care. That's Clark's Car Care. And he said, "Hey, Scott, I was at the DuPage Vintage Fest looking at old hats. And right when your voice came on the radio, I was holding this hat. Funny how things work like that, but thought you would get a kick out of this. Hope you are recovering strong and hope all is well." So obviously Matt listens to the show, knows that I've had a gallbladder operation. I am very fine, and boy, did you make my day. It's a McKay hat, and I'm going to post a video so that you can see what the hat looks like. It's definitely a throwback hat the way it's designed. So check out our Facebook page. It'll be up in a minute.
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so glad that the rain is over for a little while. It makes me happy. I mean, we're going to have a little sunshine today. It'll be breezy in 78. And I am sorry, Shirley Manson from Garbage, because you only like it, you know how.

Brazilian World Cup soccer fans were warned not to do this while in Philadelphia. Think about it. It has nothing to do with cheesesteaks. But I will tell you what it is coming right up. Yeah.

0: I love this story. It's just stupid funny. NBC says Brazilian World Cup soccer fans were warned not to dress the Rocky statue in Philadelphia in team gear. And you know what that means. Do not put your team's gear on the Rocky statue. Blasphemous. So four Rocky protectors stood by and kept people back as hundreds of Brazilian fans posed for pictures in front of the sculpture. When fans from opposing sports teams, they have dressed the statue in their team's jerseys, that team is often lost to a local Philly team they were playing. Ecuador soccer fans dressed the Rocky statue in a team jersey. The Ivory Coast beat Ecuador in the World Cup 1-0.
1: So, yeah, it brings bad luck, man.
0: Sylvester Stallone is starting to look a little bit like a caricature of himself these days. I don't know if he had a lot of work done, but he doesn't look like the Rocky I know. We are coming back with Blink 182 next.
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It's Horton. I'm back. Here, not on time, but I'm here. And I come with Foo Fighters tickets. 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It's Hero, H-E-R-O. 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

hi to Andy at the oil change place. He says I can't say what it is because they're not supposed to be listening to, like, the radio, I guess. 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So this hour's Foo Fighters keyword is hero, H-E-R-O, 630-585-7529. 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It's multi-purpose. 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

Less than a month away, we're going back to summer of 99 for a full weekend, a full rewind to the summer. The sort of death rattle of the Discman. Definite Y2K panic. Freddie Prinze Jr., obviously. And a whole lot of bands, including Limp Bizkit, who was directly, indirectly responsible for burning down Woodstock 99. Well, they're going to try again. You can be part of it. I'll tell you how next.

alive. A song definitely part of Summer of 99 soundtrack. A bunch of those bands, Green Day not included, Limp Bizkit and Creed and Bush, Cypress Hill, Hoobastank, Verve Pipe, all going to be there next month in Tinley Park, Credit Union One Amphitheater. We're teaming up with Ivy Hall Dispensary to get you there in style, along with $500 in spending cash, $500 Visa gift card, because, yes, we're going back to Summer of 99. You can wear your cargo shorts. We could talk about Freddie Prinze Jr. But the prices are, you know, 2026 prices. So, picking up. So, you can do it once a day. 95.9therever.com. They're going to be there, too. Put them up.

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I don't know how your Monday is off to, but chances are whatever's happened, within reason, probably could qualify as a mild inconvenience because you are not one of over 1 million Americans still dealing with this in their home in 2026. I'll tell you next.

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The perspective is everything. If your day got off to a weird start, case of the Mondays, God, even if you had a flat tire or something, already just a mild inconvenience compared to over a million Americans reported to still not have indoor plumbing in their homes in 2026. If you got up, you brushed your teeth, you did your business in the comfort of your own home, with or without the door closed, you're already living like a king. Enjoy it.

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All right, feels weird. 90s at noon underway. It's Gordon back with you. Hey, shout out to Jim Ryan for hanging last week. It's a lot. I appreciate him hopping in, and you guys treat him so nice. 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

0: Tickets all this week for Foo Fighters, Soldier Field. What a show that's going to be. I've seen some of the previews of what they're doing on some of their international dates in the lead up. Has everybody excited? 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

don't know if you've been paying attention to the World Cup. But when England wins, their fans sing Wonderwall. It's been pretty awesome. When the U.S. wins, which they've been doing a lot unexpectedly, which is awesome. If you haven't been paying attention to the U.S. national team in this World Cup, it's a fun thing to get on board with. We've been singing Take Me Home, Country Roads, though, which we can do better. Today.

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We don't have them every hour. Just 8, 10, noon, 3, and 5. So noon, when still going, learn is the word. L-E-A-R-N, learn. 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More entries get you into one of the hottest tickets of the summer. 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

Not trying to pigeonhole anybody, because the 90s were, you had a little bit of everything. But for as many people that were rocking the Dave Matthews shirts and may or may not have been wearing the Birkenstock sandals and, you know, all the whole picture. Again, not pigeonholing anybody. There was equally amount of people that were interested in setting Woodstock 99 on fire. Well, summer of 99. We'll try it again in Tinley Park this time. Limp Bizkit, Creed, and Ivy Hall Dispensary, 95.9 The River wants you to do it in style. 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

0: 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The Rivers Community Calendar. 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

Hey, good afternoon. 95.9 The River, happy Monday. This one might be a little rougher than normal, especially if you had a three-day weekend coming back. You should feel well-rested, though, right? Sorry, I'm going to make it okay. Joey, not every Monday has to be such a bummer, especially when you got this kind of prize to look forward to. Foo Fighters! August 8th, it's Soldier Field. The Foo Fighters are taking over, and you got a chance to go to that concert free of charge. I'll let you know how and when right after Kings of Leon.

I know you're probably busy getting back to work after the weekend. You got a lot of deadlines, a lot of tasks ahead of you, and you need to focus on the important stuff. So that's why I'm telling you about this. In less than an hour, you got a chance to win some free tickets to go see Foo Fighters at Soldier Field. That concert's happening August 8th. Those keywords are coming up just after 3 o'clock. But definitely make sure you are free at that time, just for a little bit at the very least, to get in that keyword, because this is a show you will not want to miss. REM, 95.

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0: 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Foo Fighters bring the Take Cover Tour 2026 to Soldier Field on Saturday, August 8th with Queens of the Stone Age and 95.9 The River wants you in for free. 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

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As of yesterday, it is now officially summer. 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

You know, sometimes the internet does me dirty. When you get those memories off Facebook and stuff, I was a part of the group that when we got on Facebook, we were still teenagers, and you say the dumbest stuff on the internet, which, by the way, lives forever. Not sure if you were aware of that, but it does make me think, I wish I didn't do some of that stuff, because it reminds you of all the awkward moments. And today's a holiday that could be sweet, but also reminds me of a very embarrassing moment in my teenage years. We'll get to that in just a couple songs, but first, Nine Inch Nails.

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some of your memories from high school and junior high and stuff like that, you look back fondly and remember it. And others, you wish you could just crawl under a rock and pretend it just never existed. It's Joey, and today's holiday kind of reminds me of one of those moments. It's National Kissing Day, which can be sweet if you celebrate it and just kiss your loved ones, let them know that they're loved, or it could be terrifying and horrible, and it makes you remember the awkward first kiss. I see that's what I want to hear from you. 630-585-7529. Give me the awkward first kiss story if you got one. We're going to indulge in it. The best way to get over a fear is to attack it head on. 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

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A little respect. It's all it takes. I mean, you got to give your fellow man some understanding, a little bit of grace. And I think everybody deserves a second chance, don't you? It's Joey. I'm going to give you a second chance to win those Foo Fighter tickets. Maybe you didn't score them last week, so this week is going to be your time. Time to shine. It's written in the clouds. You just can't see it yet. I got a keyword coming up for you to win those tickets to go see Foo Fighters Soldier Field August 8th. That's coming up right after Nirvana.

0: Up until this point, the most important day of your life was maybe your wedding day or the birth of your kids. And, well, great, they are now second place. Or tied for first, whatever helps you sleep at night. But this is the crowning moment. A chance to win those Foo Fighter tickets for August 8th at Soldier Field. 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R-O-C-K, rock. I don't think I need to use a sentence here. We all understand rock. But I will. Text in rock so you can rock the night away at Soldier Field. Good luck. 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
2: Okay, maybe not optimal weather for Father's Day, but at least we got that out of the way. No more rain. High of 78, low of 52, 77 degrees right now. Mostly sunny and warmer than it was yesterday with some wind and crystal clear skies tonight. 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

Chicago's own Fallout Boy 95.9 The River. I bet you didn't know that time travel was actually already possible. 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

0: 95.9 The River. Hopefully you enjoyed your weekend. It's back to the work week, back to reality, and I'm hoping you had some fun celebrating Father's Day. Maybe if you are a dad, you got some good gifts. Although, I'm about to one-up everybody who got you a gift for Father's Day. It's Joey. I got a chance for you to go see the Foo Fighters at Soldier Field August 8th, and it's going to be for free. Bet you never thought that would happen. See, now I'm the favorite kid. I'll let you know how and when you can win those tickets coming up right after Jet.
1: 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I say you look so fine that I really want to make you mine. 4, 5, 6, come on and get your kicks. Now you don't know.

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I said you look so fine that I really want to make you mine. 4, 5, 6, come on and get your kicks. Now you don't need a

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Foo Fighters, August 8th, Soldier Field. Not only are you going to see these guys, a legendary band, at an iconic historical stadium, but it's not going to cost you anything. Now that's too good to be true, but it is. All you're going to do is text them the keyword for those tickets, and we got them all week long. Your next chance is coming up right after 5 o'clock, less than an hour away. So start counting down the minutes and stretch out your hands. You need to be ready. 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

The Rejects, 95.9 The River. You can catch them at Riot Fest later on this year. Those single day passes are on sale, so you're guaranteed to have a good time always at Riot Fest. I wish you could say the same about a first kiss. They typically end up being pretty awkward and cringy, and today being National Kissing Day, oh, it's got me reminiscing about all the embarrassing moments in my teenage years, especially the first kiss, which I guess was kind of spontaneous, but we also both knew it was going to happen leading up to that day, so glad for some very awkward moments, at least on my part. Why don't you text in your 630-585-7529 awkward first kiss stories. I know you got it. Read some of those coming up in just a couple songs, but first, it's Green Day. I'm having

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Everybody's got those embarrassing moments of their teenage years. You have the fun ones that you think of fondly, and then the ones that make you want to crawl under a rock for just having the thought pass through your brain. It's Joey, and oh boy, do I have way too many, including the first kiss, which I was forced to remember on National Kissing Day today. I want you to bring up yours. Text them in 630-585-7529. From Dave in Montgomery. Oh, God. Dave had to go to prom with his cousin. And no, it wasn't a kiss on the lips, but he did give her a kiss on the cheek for the pictures, and it made for some very, very embarrassing moments when his friends all saw those pictures. Yeah, dude, I would imagine. Today is National Kissing Day and National Onion Ring Day. So, even today is a recipe for disaster. Maybe not as much as that one. Text in your horror stories, 95.9 The River. It's whole.

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This month, you could win some tickets to go see Evanescence at the Amphitheater. That show's July 8th. So it's coming up. 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Alphaville, Chicagoland's classic alternative. 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

Oh, back to real life, back to the work week. Hopefully you got to enjoy the weekend. Good Father's Day celebration, maybe just enjoying the nice weather on Saturday. Definitely not the nice weather on Sunday, but I digress. We're going to celebrate a Monday. Just because the work week's back doesn't mean the fun has to stop. Think of this as a belated Father's Day gift, or if you're not a dad, just, hey, here's for being you. It's Joey. I got tickets to a legendary show at an iconic, historic, legendary stadium. Foo Fighters at Soldier Field, August 8th. This is going to be your last chance of the day to win these tickets. Although you do have the entire week, I still wouldn't suggest waiting till the last minute. I got your keyword coming at you right after Soundgarden.

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We're just sticking to the Hall of Fame theme right now, so I'm going to give you a chance to win tickets to some Rock and Roll Hall of Famers again. It's the Foo Fighters, August 8th at Soldier Field. It's going to be your last chance of the day to snatch up these tickets for free, so definitely take advantage of this one if you're able. 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D-A-V-E. Dave, as in, you know, lead singer of the Foo Fighters, Dave Grohl. 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

And that's got to be the motto of this week, because I can't stop giving you concert tickets for free. 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Oh my gosh, that's why they call it that. 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

Violent Femmes, Chicagoland's classic alternative. I gotta say, I've never been that big a fan of soccer. I will watch it during the World Cup, like it's happening right now. And the fact that it's happening in the U.S., kind of cool. Having people here from all over the world and seeing them get to experience us, it threw me for a loop. Because I always feel like we go to different countries and are so in awe. I didn't think it would be the same vice versa, but they're loving it here. They're coming here. And of course, what are they in awe of? Well, besides our portion sizes, just the flavor, the foods that we have come up with over here. And it's got me thinking of the golden question, which I will ask you right after The Offspring. You gotta keep them separated.

This is just the kind of thing that restores your faith in humanity. People from all over the world are coming to the U.S. to support their teams, their countries in the World Cup. Soccer, the most watched sport in the world, so it just makes sense that the whole world is taking part. It's Joey. My favorite part is not watching the soccer, although it is fun. My favorite part is watching everybody come from around the world to the U.S. and trying our food for the first time. Especially the barbecue. I mean, the sizes alone are blowing people away, but I think the flavor is what's doing it for them. Never have they ever had a dinosaur-sized rib that was smoked for 18 hours. But it's got me thinking, what's the one food that people have to try before they leave here? The most American food. And among many suggestions, got people saying they want them to try ribs, they gotta try brisket, burgers, pizza, hot dogs. Text in your answer, 630-585-7529. What do they have to try before leaving America? I feel like a corn dog's gotta be up there, or maybe, just maybe, a deadly combination. My suggestion? The glazed donut burger. Krispy Kreme donuts with a burger patty and cheese in between. It just makes good sense, right? Not for your arteries, but the experience of Monsters and Men, 95.9 The River.

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Foo Fighters at Soldier Field. That show's happening August 8th, and you're going, baby. 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One more chance to win these tickets today. 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That keyword is Dave. D-A-V-E. Dave. As in, I want to go see Dave Grohl perform my favorite songs at the Foo Fighters concert. 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

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Yeah, you may have missed last week's chances, and maybe even today's chances to win tickets for Foo Fighters at Soldier Field, but guess what? You got four more days to do it. The only mistake you would make is if you didn't try at all. You miss every shot you don't take. It's Joey. Foo Fighters, August 8th, Soldier Field. Free, by the way. I'll let you know how and when you can win those tickets after the Lumineers.

This is what I need you to do. I need you to stay determined. Got way too many chances left for you to give up now. This is the home stretch. This is going to be the last week we're doing this contest. Foo Fighters, August 8th at Soldier Field. And you've got chances every day this week to do it. 5, to be exact. Your next one's going to be at 8 a.m. tomorrow morning with Scott. And then they are scattered throughout the day every other hour. Please don't give up on yourself, because I'm not giving up on you. I see those tickets in your future. You just got to believe. 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

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Today's National Kissing Day, and of course, I am reminiscent of my own. 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

You should be thankful that the internet wasn't around forever, because there'd be way too many embarrassing times documented for the world to see. Myself, you can see my entire awkward teenage years catalog for your viewing pleasure, and I hate that. But it also reminds me of some embarrassing moments. Today's National Kissing Day, which, obviously, some people have had a very romantic, special first kiss. Others, it was awkward and weird, and you said something stupid. And I remember that late at night sometimes. It's Joey. I had my first kiss. Very nice girl. She's very pretty, and I'm still friends with her to this day. But I remember going over to her house. We kind of knew it was sort of planned without saying it. And I won't go into details, but it was just the most awkward thing in the world. And I got a text here from Dave in Montgomery. Dave, I think you got me beat. Dave went to... I'm going to out you, but you texted this in. Dave went to prom with his cousin, and of course not on the lips. But for the picture, his mom thought it would be cute if he gave her a kiss on the cheek. And once his friends got a hold of that picture, it's kind of downhill from there. A lot of made fun of, a lot of stories that still go on to this day. So if you got a story that can beat Dave's, I doubt it. Text that in. 630-585-7529. 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

No doubt, Chicagoland's classic alternative. And there's no doubt in my mind that you would want these tickets. I mean, Foo Fighters at Soldier Field, and it's free. 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It's me, my friend. It's Joey. 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